It's not time to make a change. Just relax, take it easy. You're still young, that's your fault.

0: but the essence of the American military position presently,
1: in all due respect,
0: the essence of is that the NATO allies have to present a military posture that is relevant.
1: Our friends, and they are
0: the
1: more
0: problems of your faces, perhaps have the opportunity to realize the civilization of military in 100 years.

0: morning.
1: The witching hour.
0: Hey,
1: good morning.
0: Dad, what the heck? What the heck? Let's drive in Bob's and we'll get to the job because we here in America believe in making it happen. Okay. Hey, gang. Bob, Dad, yes, going to the ball game. What a great way to...